Hello and welcome to The Veil is Thin. I'm your host, DJ Dangerous. It is Friday, it is 5:30, and I'm here to bring you some spooky jams. Originally I was making a playlist like I normally would, which is, you know, bring in the most noise heavy kind of difficult music that I can think of and then pare it down. And I started putting together a different playlist for another event that I'm doing later this month. And I thought, why not? Let's make it a little more lighthearted. So we'll bring in a little more your traditional industrial and goth music into this in honor of Halloween. Hopefully you guys aren't hearing some of the technical issues that I am having in the studio. Hopefully you can hear them. But yeah, thanks for tuning in, and I'll be here for the next 90 minutes or so. Thanks.

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Hey, thanks for listening. We're about halfway. Actually, we're about an hour into the show. And I just wanted to share a couple of the bands that we've been listening to. This is Yellow Eyes wrapping up behind me. We also heard some Controlled Bleeding, some Current 93, Nina Hagen in there. And we're going to wrap up this set with some more traditional industrial and goth bands. You know, throw a little SPK, some Cramps in there, because it can't be the spooky edition without some spookabilly. Anyway, thanks for tuning in, and we've got about 30 more minutes of listening.

but I say. Rock tonight, and I say. Rock it right, and I say. But I don't know why.

This has been The Veil Is Thin. I'm your host, DJ Dangerous. We are just about wrapped up. This is Throbbing Grizzle behind me, and we're going to end it with a little Bela Lugosi's Dead by Bauhaus. This has been a live recording. I'm in the studio. We're doing vinyl today. I definitely am feeling a little rusty. If you want to contribute to Lower Grand, feel free to help them out on their Patreon. Check it out on the website and the new app that is live. Anyway, thanks for listening, and I'll see you next second Friday.

0: Hey everyone, this is Poser Hour. I am Sophia. Thanks so much for listening, if you're still listening, to Lower Grand Radio on a beautiful Saturday afternoon. At least it is in Oakland, California, but I hope it is wherever you are. And yeah, lots of music going on here. I'm going to Tear Your Playhouse Down by Ann Peebles. That's off of her 1974 album, I Can't Stand the Rain. Jugo Toro, Volta Jazz. That's a group from Burkina Faso. I mean, they were from Burkina Faso. It was like they were most active in the 60s and 70s. Then Oh No Now My, This Is Lorelei. That's the lead singer from Water From Your Eyes' solo project. One of my favorite songs ever, Standing Outside a Broken Telephone with Money in My Hands, which was actually the band's Primitive Radio Gods, single that they released for the Jim Carrey movie, The Cable Guy, which came out in 1996. Let's see, 777 Wishy, they're a band out of Indianapolis, Indiana. All I Need by Roman Granarthur. It's kind of like a mashup of There There by Radiohead and then Lady by D'Angelo. And it works somehow. Miffed It by Way Dynamic off of his 2025 album. Classic Girl by Jane's Addiction. I love that song. That's off their 1990 album, and it was about Perry Farrell's then girlfriend Casey Nicholey, who was like definitely his creative partner during like the first, I don't know, during like a really pivotal point in Jane's Addiction's like genesis, and then they tried to like erase her from the narrative, which is interesting. Or not, I don't know, depending on if you think guys doing that sort of stuff is interesting. In researching that song, I learned a little bit about the, like, animus between Perry Farrell and Dave Navarro. Dave Navarro, which is kind of surprising to me, he got sober before Perry Farrell. I don't know why, I just like looking at Dave Navarro, who looks like a, I don't know, like, amateur magician, Chris Angel looking motherfucker. It just doesn't seem like he would be the one to hit sobriety first, but he did. And Perry Farrell was still using, and they would just like fight all the time. And I also learned that Lollapalooza used to be a tour. I'm from Chicago, so growing up, like, Lollapalooza was a huge deal, but it actually didn't really like land in Chicago until 2005, which is kind of crazy because the first year that I went was 2006, and I was like 14 or something, so I didn't understand the significance of it at the time, but it had been like a touring act up until then, and now it's like this monster mega festival, you know, when that's become such like a industry, I guess, but at the time it was still really cool and like novel and kind of small. Like, people wouldn't buy tickets, they would just like run through the barricade, which I don't think you can do, and I think they like updated it so people would stop doing that, but that's how like half my friends would get in, would just be like run in. And there weren't enough people to catch you, so you just get to go for free, basically, which was cool. And then Here I Am, of course, the beautiful Dolly Parton. Rest in peace. She's such a legend. I feel like a lot of people, I'm learning more about her, like, posthumously. Although I did listen to Dolly Parton's America by Jad Axelrod. A long time ago, which is a really good podcast about her. It kind of talks about, like, I don't know, her like just the way that she is able to span so many demographics, like, everybody loves her. She's, like, universally beloved. If you don't like Dolly Parton, like, it's something's wrong with you. And she is able to do that, like, across, you know, this huge, like, cultural divides that seem so, like, insurmountable in our country right now. But she was, like, this crazy unifier. But my favorite story about her is regarding her program, Imagination Library, which has sent out 3 million free books every year. And I think it started like 30 some years ago. Like, it's almost as old as I am, but I mean, that alone is like such an achievement. But they also have a really beautiful program for, like, kids and families where sight, you know, who are blind or, you know, not basically like need Braille, they send out Braille books. And that program has been going on for, let's see, I had it for, I don't know, it's been going on for maybe like 10 years. And they get kids and families get 6 free books a year. And the books that they get, like, they're just, the messages are really solid. Like, not, you know, not banging anybody over the head, but just, like, you know, talking about, like, being kind to one another and loving one another and, you know, the importance of education and all these things. And Dolly never had kids, but we're all kind of Dolly's kids. Like, she is mother. She's literally, we owe her so much. And she's just was, like, constantly giving back and giving herself over to America, whether we deserved it or not. So, yeah. And then finally, we heard One Thing by Finger 11. This is, Poser Hour is a safe space for guilty, like, guilty favorites, I guess. And that's one of mine. That's like, you're in like a garage with your friends drinking light beer and feeling like you could do anything. Yeah. Finger 11. So I don't know, that song is from 2003 and I feel like that's about all there is to say about it, but I love it. So anyway, yeah. Thanks so much for listening and get back to the music.
1: Together, buttocks tight, stomach pulled in, and arms straight out to the side, shoulder height. Now flex your hands upwards, press the heels of your hands out to the opposite walls, and circle forward, two, three.

Wow, our monthly technical difficulty right at the end there really made you wait for it. Well, listen to Don't Let It Get You Down by Joshua Idihen, Slippery People, Chicago legend Mavis Staples, obviously a cover of Talking Heads track. Malibu by Hole off of Celebrity Skin. This was written or co-written, I guess, between Courtney Love and Billy Corgan, who's a problematic poser hour fave. It was allegedly, I mean, I found this on Wikipedia, but originally written for Stevie Nicks, but then, I guess Courtney was like, maybe I want to do it. And yeah, Celebrity Skin is Hole's California album that she kind of also loosely based off of T.S. Eliot's The Wasteland because, of course, she's a genius and there's always layers, always, to everything she does. And yeah, I thought it interesting. I mean, Courtney Love is just like, she's the chaos, like maybe Dolly is, I don't know, like neutral good, or like I'm trying to think of, the like quadrant thing. Dolly is like lawful good, and Courtney Love is like chaotic good. That's where I would put them. And Courtney's definitely having a moment. She was on this podcast recently, Interior Motives, just like so funny, so spot on. She has such a quick mind and like good eye. And yeah, I thought an interesting quote about making this record, which was there are two good ones. So one, it was of just about like where she was at. She was like, yeah, this is definitely like their first most commercial record, and she was in a very allegedly like smoke a pack of Marlboros and then wake up at 7 a.m. to work out with her trainer time of her life. And yeah, she described Billy Corgan's presence as, quote unquote, a math teacher who wouldn't give you the answers but made you solve the problems yourself, which, we all know what that means. Like, and I think that she basically, like, she had written these lyrics, like, they were like making good music, but there was just something missing. And then he, like, got in there and he really helped them, like, just completely lock it down. And I think that the whole album, Celebrity Skin, is, like, super listenable. But yeah, it's, and about like just the all the contradictions of LA, like glamour, beauty, and then just like a such inherent like seediness and toxicity, and they're all just, it's all mixed. It's like they can't live one without the other, and of course she was able to distill it perfectly. So, yeah, I guess. Oh, and then the last song was Dancing in the Club by MJ Lenderman, and this is Lorelei again. So, yeah, anyway, I'm ending a little bit right. I ended on time and now I'm ending early. Like, what's happening? But thanks so much for listening. Have a beautiful day. Have a beautiful life. Love you guys. Sign up for the Lower Grand Patreon, download the new Lower Grand app, it rocks. And yeah, listen to new music, support local radio, and I love you guys. Bye.

Test, test.

shout out all my content creators out there. I know the other C word, right? Well, I'm here to DJ Massari. M-A-S-S-A-R-I. And I've been creating a lot of content lately. For you. Hopefully. It's the first Wednesday of the month, so that means it's time for Splash. 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Raise your hands.

This is the new Morgan Buckley. Opportunist. From the album Swarks. It's a banger. Starting off with two Irish artists. Right before this was Michael O'Shea with Kerry. Oh, to be back in County Kerry.

Brand new music from Actress. Actress is a big part of the Splash origin story. The spelling, or should I say the misspelling, of Splash is inspired by Actress.

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0: 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Shout out, Darren Cunningham.
1: Shout out, Darren.
0: Shout out to my boy Max. Shout out to Gigi Massey. And by the way, speaking of Gigi Massey. 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Got to speak with the Italian maestro. He's playing San Francisco tomorrow night. So getting everyone pumped. I don't know if I'll play Gigi on today's show. Definitely tons of Gigi on tomorrow's show. The whole thing, 7 to 9 a.m. But I'll be airing my chat at 8. So yeah. If you don't know, or you already know, yeah, you're DJ Massari. Does a lot of East Bay Area radio. 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And about 2 years at KPFA. Oh, shout out Olivier. Shout out, excuse my French.

0: unfortunately, because he's down on his etiquette. Charivari's really it.
1: Sorry.
2: Charivari. Charivari.
1: Sorry.
0: Smoking on his cigarette, listening to his carcassette.
3: Yeah.
0: Cruising with his hot playmate. In his Porsche 928.
3: I left the effects on the other track.
1: Oh no.
0: For the climax of the night, the people there, they...
3: It'd be a good mix though by a professional.
0: Because the music's really it.
2: Charivari.
1: Sorry.
2: Charivari.
1: DJ, I'm sorry.

0: 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In case you don't know where you are. Number of names. With Shari. I am your DJ Masari on Lore Grand Radio.
1: Cruising with his hot playmate. In his Porsche 928. Heading for the highest heights. For the climax of the night. The people there, they just won't quit. Because the music's really it.
0: Shari, Vari.
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0: Good evening. Welcome to the Limited Graveyard. Hour one of the show in the books, in the ground, buried alive. What have we heard?
1: What, mate?
0: We're currently hearing Moondog.
1: Indeed.
0: From the
1: Moondog on the Streets of New York.
0: Before that, from the Kinks or the Village Green Preservation Society, we heard Wicked Annabella by the Kinks.
1: Rebel City Rebels before that with Child Eaters.
0: Before that, I Want Candy, the original version as done by the Strangelovs. Before that, we heard the 12-inch remix.
1: Hey, what happened? Hey, man. What are you doing over there?
0: Drax and the Stew.
1: Drax drunk.
0: The blood went to his head. Before the Strangelovs, we heard Severed Heads with the second remix, the 12-inch remix of Dead Eyes Opened. On the network label.
1: We've got a lot to play tonight, folks, so we're going to do this pretty quick here, all right,
0: before
1: guys?
0: Before that...
1: Fates.
0: From the Furia album, The Mighty Fates, we heard Who Am I. Before that, from a Red Flame compilation called...
1: Something About England.
0: What's it called? 19. Drax in the studio, but Britta is also in the studio. Vampire Killer Britta. What comp is that? Red Flame, a Red Flame comp. We heard Ann Clark doing Our Darkness.
1: It's Immaterial.
0: Goodbye to All That, a Red Flame and an Ink Records compilation covering the years 1982 to 85.
1: Okay.
0: Before that, we heard Anzalone and the Chipmunks.
1: Horror Business.
0: Little known tune called Horror Business. Before that.
1: Boeing Duvet. Wait, what is it?
0: Boeing Duveen.
1: It's actually Boeing Duveen and The Beautiful Soup. With their track, Jabberwock.
0: Before that, Toy Love, Audible called, was going to be one Toy Love track. We instead played Death Rehearsal.
2: Hey, you could mix another record in.
0: Before that, we heard Alice Cooper with Return of the Spiders.
1: Before that was Something Very Silly. Clovis Roblane with Monster Love. That's some dollar record power pop shit. Pretty dope.
0: Before that,
1: The Strobes.
0: We heard some of Drag's favorite, The Strobes.
1: Witchwood, produced by Tony Visconti.
0: Before that, my brother in guitar, Peter Blegvad. We heard Slap Happy.
2: No, wait. No, you played one last.
0: We heard Slap Happy, I Got Evil. Getting a little loose in the studio.
2: No.
3: I'm on the game.
0: Full house tonight. Britta's in the house.
1: Got
0: Shannon's in the house.
1: Elbowing in.
0: It's a transcontinental show tonight.
1: Right,
0: before
1: guys.
0: Slap Happy, we heard I Got Evil by Slap Happy from the Sort Of album. Before that, we heard T-Rex.
1: Before Slap Happy, T-Rex with Black Cat, Apache Dropout. Before that, we had a little track called Heavy Window. The Dream Syndicate gave us Halloween. Previous to that, Cleaners from Venus, Only a Shadow, covered by such luminaries as Calvin Simmons and Jethro Tull. Before that was Tony Joe White with They Caught the Devil and something... They Caught the Devil and Put Him in Jail in Eudora, Memphis.
0: Arkansas.
1: Close. Boots Walker gave us They're Here. Before that, ostensibly, perhaps, maybe, suspectedly, a response song to They're Coming to Take Me Away by Napoleon the 14th.
0: Dracula's fucking it up.
1: Before that was The Lollipop Shop with You Must Be a Veach, or the Beach, a Veach. Rolling Stones, A Paint of the Black. And now we have more colossal Halloween jams for you, baby.
0: Fireball.
4: the next

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1: Where have we been?
0: Good evening.
2: I'm having a lot of trouble figuring out what the levels actually are here.
0: I can hear you.
2: I can hear you, sort of.
0: Okay.
2: We're trapped in some kind of
0: Halloween nightmare.
2: Halloween liminal space, as if it were the 9th of October, and we were doing a Halloween show.
0: It's November 1st. We flash forward.
2: We flashed forward. We're slipping. It's a prolepsis. All right. Enough with that.
0: People may
2: hear. What have we heard over the last hour of music? We're currently hearing Tangerine Dream.
0: Friedkin, Sorcerer.
2: From the Sorcerer soundtrack. Before that, we heard No Tears by Tuxedo Moon.
0: San Francisco band.
2: Before that, we heard Halloween
0: by the Dead Kennedys.
2: San Francisco band.
0: San Francisco band.
2: Before that, we heard Ghost from the Coast from the Wreck His Days album by Tomorrow the Rain Will Fall Upwards, which is a project shrouded in mystery.
0: Yet lovely.
2: A record that came out about 10 years ago
0: always.
2: On the Blackest Ever Black label, featuring Genevieve McGuckin of These Immortal Souls, Johnine Standish of Hate Rock, and others. I think Carla Del Forno might be in the mix. Shout out.
0: Shout out all those people for all those
2: to
0: things.
2: Kieran and Blackest Ever Black.
3: That's what I was thinking. The End of Goodfellas.
2: Old friends.
3: Remember The End of Goodfellas?
4: No, I've never seen it.
3: Oh, really?
2: Before that, we heard Link Wray and His Raymen.
3: Oh, God, it's amazing. They use that song.
2: With The Shadow Knows. Before that, Casting My Spell by Johnny Kidd and the Pirates.
0: You may hear additional spells cast later this evening.
2: We're seeing what sticks. Before that, we heard Effigy by Ministry.
0: Their favorite record.
2: Ministry. Before that, we were Waking the Witch with Kate Bush.
0: Perhaps the most insane song we've heard.
2: Before that, we were trapped
0: in the last
2: with Robin.
0: 2 hours.
2: Before that, this is a very good Sour Patch Watermelon.
0: Yeah, all these candy are great.
2: Halloween show. Before that, we were trapped with R.L. Crutchfield's Dark Day.
0: Something's going on with that record. None of us can figure it out.
2: Shout out to Robin Crutchfield. Before that, from the Flowers of Romance album, we heard Francis Massacre by Public Image Limited. Possibly coming soon, or have come recently to a city near you.
0: The never-ending tour.
2: Before then, we were in League with Satan.
0: By Venom.
2: Purgacy of Venom.
0: Rip Kronos. Rip Kronos.
2: Before that, we were wearing our sunglasses after dark with the Cramps.
0: Speaking of the Cramps, we'd like to make a public service announcement.
5: Next Wednesday at the Bill at the Warfield.
2: At the Warfield.
0: Your
2: Frank Carter
0: Sex Pistols and opening the show,
2: Famous Mammals.
0: Famous fucking Mammals.
2: Let it
5: not true.
2: Before that, we were on the death trip with JT4. Before that, kicking off that last block of music, we were at Eric's in Liverpool July 1978.
0: We were there.
2: With Suicide, Ghost Rider.
0: Dedicated to the world's first.
2: The only skinhead in America. And he's all skull.
1: She's safe. She's there. And you will now, and for the rest of your life, be a human being.
6: I thought I'd know the words to thank you for this. But I don't.
1: And that is a very human...

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2: Again.

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1: Fire. Machine gun.
0: And the enemy, he can't see them, but he knows they're there. He's aware. And all around him, he hears gunfire. His heart's on fire. And he's so frightened. He wakes up.
2: Screaming!
0: He wakes up.
2: Screaming!

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1: Drop, drop, drop, drop, drop, drop, drop.

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1: 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We are monsters, but we're sweet. We're the laughable monsters of Sesame Street.
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1: No.
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6: Last 15 minutes or so have been pretty chaotic.
4: A little messy here at the end, as usual, when it goes, there is such a thing as too long. This is a, I'm dug into that position.
6: There are parameters. Are they adhered to?
4: Notice we're not doing voice, there's no voices any, nobody's doing any voices anymore. There's no.
6: Past the point of no return.
4: There's no nonsense anymore. We've been hunted. We've been haunted. We've been spooked.
6: It was a terrifying evening.
4: There were points when I was sure we weren't going to make it out.
6: Yeah, it remains to be seen whether or not we will survive this talk.
4: Indeed, we haven't actually been able to.
6: Yeah. We're in the shit.
4: We're tempting fate by stretching it out any longer. What do you say we try to get out of here?
6: Yeah. Oh, yeah.
4: We just heard Steve Kilby, My Birthday, the Moon Festival from the Unearthed Collection. Before that, from a classic soul R&B, a little bit of novelty, etc. compilation compiled by the late, beloved, and sorely missed Dick Vivian.
6: R.I.P. Dick.
4: Entitled The Rookie Horror Picture Show. We heard a track by the New Trends called Spooksville. 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
6: Forever and always.
4: Visit Rookie Ricardo's in the Lower Haight. Say hi to John. Before that, we heard a mashup of Chrome's Zombie Warfare with Frankenstein.
6: Mashup is the polite way
4: by the
6: of
4: New,
6: saying
4: the New York
6: that
4: the
6: New, I the New, ruin the show by cueing
4: the
6: a song.
4: Frankenstein by this looks like the New York Dills. Before that, we heard the Monochrome Set, the title track off of the Life Affirming Love Zombies album. Before
6: what
4: that,
6: are they? They're love zombies.
4: Before that, from the Totals Turns LP, available here for sale at Cone Shaped Top in Oakland.
6: As of 1 a.m.
4: We heard Spectre versus Rector.
6: Rectum.
7: I reach my arms out wide. I climb up trees and I go down the slide.
6: Spectre versus Rectum.
4: We heard Spectre versus Rector.
5: Hey, Spectre's haunting the land.
4: Spectre is haunting. There's a little more specific.
6: We did not play any Royal Trucks tonight.
4: Before that, we heard Rudimentary Penine.
5: That's when we still had our druthers.
4: Rotten to the Core.
6: I learned a thing about Rudimentary Penine early on in my musical career as a musician. Most of their songs on the guitar, between the dots. A lot of their songs take place in between the dots on the neck of the guitar. So if you think you're close to cracking it, go beyond the dots. Follow the dots.
4: Hunt between the tots. We're talking C sharp. We're talking
6: just, I don't even know,
4: D sharp. Just,
6: there's dots, and they're
4: between
6: not
4: the dots.
6: On them. They're
4: RP between the dots.
6: RPs ain't on the dot.
4: Before Rudimentary Penine, we heard the Twinkle Brothers from the Dub Massacre album. Escape from Hell is the name of that track. Before that, we heard Back to Vietnam by the television personalities from the Painted Word LP.
6: Wow.
4: Before that, we heard Soul Dracula by Hot Blood making a repeat appearance,
6: which was
4: on the 2026.
6: It was requested at Halloween least three times after it was played.
4: Before that, we heard Son of Sam by New York City's Chain Gang.
6: Before produced that, by heard, John Cale.
5: Where's Cale?
4: Before we heard that,
5: Cale's digging through dollar right
4: now. We heard Center of the Doll by Factrix, San Francisco band. Cale and Bond and Cole are getting beer at the 7-Eleven. John's been here. He's just, he gets really excited about Halloween.
6: He's fucked on White
4: and
6: Claw.
4: We have to,
6: he's
4: we,
6: fucked on White
4: we
6: Claw.
4: We have to keep him, he's in a cage.
6: The Academy's in peril.
4: Before that, we heard the greatest band, Mars, with Puerto Rican Ghost. Before that, Rocky Erickson, the Creature with the Alien Brain. I'm sorry, the Creature with the Atom Brain. I'm misreading and misremembering. Before that, Nora Guthrie told us of Emily's illness.
5: It was sad.
4: Before that, from the Happy Nightmare Baby, we heard
6: Oops.
4: Happy Nightmare Baby by Opal.
6: Oops. Ope Dogs.
4: Before that, we heard Harry Nilsson from the Son of Dracula.
6: A box office hit.
4: Album, Jump Into the Fire is the name of that one. Before that, an anthem around these parts. Tuxedo Moon. The title track of the No Tears 12-inch, we heard No Tears.
6: Long.
4: That brings us all the way back to the top of this set. We are closing out the hangout. Thank you for listening. Thank
6: Will
4: you.
6: We play Bog Shed next time?
4: Undoubtedly. Thank you to Cone Shaped Top. Thank you, Cat and Matt. Thank you, Lower Grand Radio. Visit Lower Grand Radio.
6: I apologize to Andy.
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0: I can't help it. I'm feeling glum, cause I'm dumb, and I'm clumsy through and through. What can I do?

Thank you.

Test, test.

shout out all my content creators out there. I know the other C word, right? Well, I'm here to DJ Massari. M-A-S-S-A-R-I. And I've been creating a lot of content lately. For you. Hopefully. It's the first Wednesday of the month, so that means it's time for Splash. 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Raise your hands.

This is the new Morgan Buckley. Opportunist. From the album Swarks. It's a banger. Starting off with two Irish artists right before this was Michael O'Shea with Kerry. Oh, to be back in County Kerry.

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Actress is a big part of the Splash origin story. The spelling, or should I say the misspelling, of Splash is inspired by Actress.

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1: Shout out. Shout out.
0: Cherry on fat. Shout out Bob Mortimer. Shout out Darren Cunningham. Shout out to my boy Max. Shout out to Gigi Massey. And by the way, speaking of Gigi Massey. Check out my show tomorrow, 8 a.m. on KALX, Berkeley 90.7 FM. Got to speak with the Italian maestro. He's playing San Francisco tomorrow night. So getting everyone pumped. I don't know if I'll play Gigi on today's show. Definitely tons of Gigi on tomorrow's show. The whole thing, 7 to 9 a.m. But I'll be airing my chat at 8. So yeah. If you don't know, or you already know, yeah, you're DJ Massari. Does a lot of East Bay, Bay Area radio. 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And about 2 years at KPFA. Oh, shout out Olivier. Shout out, excuse my French.

0: Shama, sorry.
1: Sherry, buddy. Sherry, buddy.
0: Shama, sorry.
2: Smoking on his cigarette, listening to his carcassette.
3: Yeah.
2: Cruising with his hot playmate. In his Porsche 928.
3: I left the effects on the other track.
0: Oh no.
2: For the climax of the night. The people there, they...
3: It'd be a good mix though by a professional.
2: Because the music's really it.
1: Sherry, Rory.
0: Sherry, sorry.
1: Sherry, Rory.
0: DJ, I'm sorry.

0: we shall revisit that blend again. In case you don't know where you are.
1: Sorry. Sorry.
0: Number of names.
1: Shari Bari.
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1: Cruising with his hot playmate.
0: Ooh.
1: In his Porsche 928. Heading for the highest heights. For the climax of the night. The people there, they just won't quit. Because the music's really it.
0: Shari Bari.
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0: DJ Masari.
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Sorry.

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Thieves Like Us. New York demo number one.

Yes, yes, we're getting silly. We've all put our silly pants on. Nice and snug or loose fit? How do you wear your silly pants?

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Having fun with buttons, sliders, sometimes tripping off, tripping on those same button and sliders. That's right, that last track was by Electronic, the supergroup of Bernard Sumner and Johnny fucking Marr. And yes, the song is called Idiot Country. Dedicated to all us Americans. This track is called Darling by Al Trouvé.

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Sure, I like to rock out, dance to my techno bangers, groove to my house classics. Oh, but nothing beats that 80s Euro sound. Oh my gosh. Oh my days. Oh my word. Luxury. Groove.

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Shout out, Tara. 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

Watch your bass bins, I'm telling you. The lowest of low frequencies. This is new music from Michael J. Blood, called That Night. From Michael J. Blood's upcoming album called Cause and Effect, Volume 1. And that last track is Top Secret. Unless you have Shazam.

the system with Almost Grown. One of the best songs of all time.

listen up. All my goth people, rise from the grave.

My apologies to the people that can hear me singing along. Surely there's only 3 to 15 people that ever listen to this show. So why not have a little fun?

That's right, that's right. Sloppy. Fun. Unhinged. Fun. At least I hope so. That was new music from the Fontaines, D.C. Marianne. From the upcoming album, Dopamine Chamber. Gonna go see the boys in Hollywood. Hollywood forever. Leave the Bay Area and go to Hollywood for a few days. Get a suntan. Shout out Harumi Hosono-san. And all my friends on Earth. Friends or foes?

All right, this is the part where I talk about how I need you to bump up my metrics. We're listening to Hiromi Hosono, a member of YMO Yellow Magic Orchestra. Maybe my favorite band of all time. Hence why my social media handle is EYELUVYMO. Give me a heart. Give me a follow. My resolution is to produce more content for you, for the people, music lovers, freaks. We're all freaks. Doesn't need to be Friday to get freaky.

I wish I was going to see Hosono at the Greek Theater in LA, but saw him at the Mayan a handful of years ago. Before times. Who was there at the YMO concert at the Warfield? Never got to see Yukihiro. YMO goes forever.

New Jam City. I know a lot of us Lower Ground Radio people and the Lower Ground universe owe a lot to Jam City. You know it, I know it. This is called My World. The Dub Mix. We got Trevor coming up next. Oh my gosh, in 20 minutes? Do I even have 20 minutes of music? We're gonna find out. How we living, everyone? Is the world treating you okay? Friends and family are being good, well behaved, supportive. I certainly hope so. And if they're not, and even if they are, that's why Lower Ground Radio is here for you.

So if you can, if you have the means, if you have the love, if you have the spirit, become a member. Member. On our Patreon. You are the reason, Patreon members, that we can have an air. And we can keep it going. Do special events. Fix equipment that might need some help. Did I mention events? Yes. Could we have another at the lake? Who's to say? Who's to say? Did I mention that I'm on KLX Berkeley tomorrow morning? 7 to 9 a.m. 8 a.m. I'll be playing my interview with Gigi Masson. Hero. To, I'm sure, a lot of us music nerds. Who will also be playing San Francisco St. Mark's Lutheran Church tomorrow night. I hope to see some of you there, if not all of you. Because I know there's only three to ten people listening. That's okay. So I'm trying to get my metrics up.

Shout out, Christopher. Girl has a new business called Son of a Preacher. Making some incense, some fragrance, which you should all purchase. Make your home smell real good. Do a little sale.

I'm not sure the hours, but everyone, if you're local in the Bay Area or adjacent to the Bay Area, come visit the shop. Cone shaped top. There's some zines, some t-shirts, Crucial Records. Get that no bias hoodie you've been watching for months, years. Take a peek into where all the lower ground magic happens.

Some of us are very technically good with killer tracks. Some of us are not so technically good, but also with killer tracks. Some of us have good stories, good interviews, good guests. This is a place for all of us. Including you.

The time has come. To close it out. You already know that was the Edge. No, I'm not gonna play you two. Come on. Get the fuck out of here. But I am gonna play some Edge. I mean, we have Arthur Russell here on the wall, here in the studio. And there's an amazing album with Ja Wobble, The Edge, and Arthur Russell. But what am I saying? You music nerds already know. And of course, on vocals, that was our Irish princess, Eternal, Sinead O'Connor. I am Massari. That's my last name. M-A-S-S-A-R-I. This has been a hoot. It's been fun. I hope you like some of the tunes, if not all of them. You got Trevor coming up next. You're going by Trevor, right? So I need you to blow up the chat. Give nothing but supportive messages. Shout out, Sessie. Shout out, everyone. Shout out all us Lower Grand Radio DJs. Just let us get up and do our thing, okay? Moving, grooving it. That's what we're all here for. All right, so we got 3 minutes. We got 3 minutes. So I guess I should try and cram in one more song. As I've mentioned multiple times today on today's show, tomorrow on KALX Berkeley, you know, Cal Berkeley station, I got an interview with Gigi Masson, who's playing San Francisco's St. Mark's Lutheran Church. So listen to my chat with a very, very Italian gentleman, Italian maestro Gigi Masson. And then go to the show. Let's go to church. Let's take it to church. So I'm going to leave you with a Gigi song. And like I said, nothing but supportive message for Trevor on the chat, okay? I'll see you next month. Much love, unconditional love always. Smell you later.

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burrito. Text me other random facts you want me to share over the airways. If you have my phone number, go ahead and hit my line with some other factoids. I don't know if you're listening over there at Lotus Coyote over there in

0: 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Shout out everyone. Shout out Crystal. Shout out Laura Grant. Shout out Tall.
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0: Rob, it's your turn.
1: Okay, I'm feeling kind of basic today. Top five side ones, track ones. Janie Jones, Clash, from The Clash. Let's Get It On, Marvin Gaye from Let's Get It On. Nirvana, Smells Like Teen Spirit off of Nevermind.
2: Oh no, Rob, that's not obvious enough, not at all. How about Point of No Return on Point of No Return? Lewis, so you can get up...
1: Shut up. White Light, White Heat, Velvet Underground.
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1: Massive Attack, No Protection. The song is Radiation, Ruling the Nation.
2: Kind of a new record. Very nice, Rob. A sly declaration of new classic status slipped into a list of old safe ones. Very pussy.
5: Excuse me, I was in...
2: In a minute. Couldn't you be any more obvious than that, Rob? How about, the Beatles? How about fucking Beethoven? Track one, side one of the Fifth Symphony. How can someone who has no interest in music own a record store?
5: Hey, do you still have that Beef Bar French Import safe as well?
2: Let's see. Ah, yes, here it is.
5: Yes. How much you want for it?
2: Oh, no. You know what? I don't think I'm selling it this week. Maybe next week.
5: Oh, no. You said that last week.
2: Did I? Yeah, well, I just... I played...
0: You know, I don't have that record. I'll buy it for 40.
2: Rob.
0: So, now why would you sell it to me and not to him?
2: Because you're not a geek, Lewis.
0: You guys are snobs.
2: No, we're not.
0: No, seriously, you're totally elitist. You feel like the unappreciated scholars, so you shit on the people who know less than you.
2: No.
0: Which is everybody.
2: Yeah.
0: It's just sad. That's all.
6: It's just sad. Sorry. It's just sad. It's just sad. Hi.
7: Hi.
6: That was a scene from

0: High Fidelity from 2000. I like that scene a lot. I saw that movie early on as a kid. It made me really want to be a cranky asshole in a record store.
1: Me too.
0: Yeah.
1: Yeah.
0: From that movie or from something else?
1: No, from that movie as well.
0: Yeah.
1: Yeah.
0: I didn't know that about you, actually.
1: Yeah.
0: I mean, I could have gathered just based on how we talk about shit.
1: I ended up working at a movie spot, and I wasn't very... I was cranky on the inside, but I wasn't cranky.
0: Was this the Blockbuster job?
1: I worked at Hollywood Video.
0: Hollywood Video. Was it like a similar vibe, though?
1: Yeah.
0: Yeah. Wasn't your thing that you, like, tried really, really hard?
1: I tried really, really hard, and then one of my coworkers was like, Monica, stop.
0: you don't have to do all that.
1: And then, like, handed me a blunt, and then that was the beginning of me, like, super chilling.
0: Wait, I don't remember that part of that.
1: Yeah.
0: That's sick.
1: Yeah. Yeah. And then, like, then I was just, like, yeah, stoner movie person, and then we would like eat the ice cream out of the freezer that we were selling ice cream out of, and it was fun times.
0: Of course you ended up at Weed Labs. Yeah. You were telling me about going to New York recently, and you told me about going to a record store. And when you were telling me about it, it felt like the scene from High Fidelity we just watched.
1: It did. Yeah, I was in New York last week, and I was there for my friend's wedding.
0: Congratulations, Mav.
1: Congratulations, Mav and Katie. That was really fun. They, like, bought out a bar, and I didn't know that the bars in New York were open till 4, so that was fun. Mm-hmm. I didn't last till 4. I was really tired. I flew in the day of their celebration, so it was a lot for me. But the next day we went to Human Head Records in, like, the I think, like, Bushwick, Williamsburg area, and everyone in there just, like, felt like a character out of High Fidelity. Like, a guy would come in and be like, where's the beers at? And then the guy working there was, like, checking us out, and he's like, hey, man, where's the beers at? And he's like, dude, like, can I, like, do my, wait, hold on. Like, it's in the back, like, go to the back. But, uh-huh. Like, also, like, I'm doing my thing right now. Like, hold on. Mm-hmm. And then there was, like, another guy that came in that was, like, upset about the price of a record.
0: Uh-huh.
1: Yeah, and was, like, yelling at the guy that was, like, helping us. And then the guy was just like, dude, I don't know what to tell you. Like, that's what it is.
0: Uh-huh.
1: And, like, he, like, left hella angry, and he was, like, hella yelling. And then, yeah. And then James was, like, brought up his records, and James was like, hey, how you doing? And then the guy ringing us up was like, yeah, I don't know, that guy was just having a shit-ass day. Like, I don't know what was his problem. Just trying to help him out. Or, yeah. No, but it was fun.
0: This place was called Human Head?
1: Human Head Records.
0: That's not chill.
1: Yeah. There was a bunch of heads hanging. Not actual human heads, but, like, they had a bunch of heads hanging around the wall. Their, like, merch was, like, a human head and, like, a glass case. My favorite scene was that there was, like, a dad there, and he had brought his daughter, and she would just, like, sit on a stool and was, like, waiting patiently while her dad was literally looking through, like, every corner of, like, of the store. Yeah, it was a cool place. We spent some time there.
0: This was the one record store that you hit.
1: Yeah, because we were only there for, like, we, like, flew in, we took a red eye, and then we got in Thursday, and then we had just Friday to sort of go to a record store. I hit up, like, a vintage shop, and then we left on Saturday, so it was a really short trip.
0: Yeah.
1: Yeah.
0: Yeah, I want to hear some of the stuff that you got from... Oh, wait, we have a fucking intro. Let's play that first.
1: Oh, yeah.
0: Apple juice break. Apple juice break. Okay, cool. I'm Oshi. I am her co-host. That's Momo.
1: I'm Momo. I'm Oshi's co-host.
0: Yeah. Yeah. Do Julie London first?
1: Yeah.
0: Where is that shit? There you are. This is Our Day Will Come by Julie London.

0: Okay, that's pretty sick. So first off, I think that's like the most whimsical, cheerful diss track.
1: Yes.
0: I've ever heard. That song is called, that last one is called The Death of Susie Roach. The group is called The Roaches.
1: Yes.
0: It turns out it's a vocal trio and they're sisters. And Susie Roach is actually
1: the youngest of the sisters.
0: So did they write a song about her killing, not killing herself, but killing someone who happens to be herself?
1: I feel like they were at the laundry room together as sisters, and the youngest sister, Susie, was like being annoying. And they were like, you know what? We're going to write a song about how you're annoying at the laundromat.
0: Then they made her sing it.
1: I like that.
0: Oh, man, that's good shit. Okay, those three songs were Julie London's Our Day Will Come, and then I'm going to fuck this up. Leticia Salier's The Scene of the Lie from her album Something Shines.
1: Mm-hmm.
0: She's from Stereolab, right?
1: Yes.
0: Word. And then that last one was The Roaches, The Death of Susie Roach.
1: Off of their album called The Nerds.
0: Nerds.
1: These are the three records that I picked up from Human Head Records.
0: Honestly, that's a strong haul, especially if you hit one store and you get three things like this. That's a strong haul. Very strong haul.
1: It was fun.
0: Hell yeah. All right, we're going to listen to some guitar music now. This is a band called Hum. I like this song a lot. Specifically because of the drums. I think they're very expressive, and it's kind of what I hear in my head when I play drums to myself in my head. This one is called Why I Like the Robins.
1: Mm.

0: That's how the song ends. That's awesome. Dog, that was stressful.
1: Yeah.
0: So sick. Okay, that was Hums, Why I Like the Robins, into Mass of the Fermenting Dregs' Kono Speed no Sakie, into Daryl Hall's NYC NY, which you just put me onto. It was produced and guitared by Robert Fripp from King Crimson, which is why that sounds like that, I guess. That was sick. I really like that, like, guitar tone. I like their disrespect for time.
1: Yeah.
0: Yeah. That shit's cool. Shout out to Guitar Music. How did you find out about that song?
1: Shout out to KALX. They were doing, like, a Robert Fripp segment.
0: Word. Okay.
1: And then this song came on and it was like yelling at me and I like that. And I was like, whoa. Yeah. Then it was also like right before our New York trip. So like, I was like, cool, I'm going to New York.
0: NYC, why me?
1: Yeah.
0: That's a bar, dude. Weird. What do you want to listen to next?
1: Here's how I'm gonna make the connection. So they were doing a Robert Fripp segment and they were also playing like Robert Fripp and Brian Eno songs. I've been I watched a Brian Eno documentary recently and Brian Eno has just been popping up in my life. And I recently watched a movie called Clean. That starring Maggie Cheung, I believe is her name. She was in like In the Mood for Love.
0: From In the Mood for Love, yeah. Mm-hmm.
1: And the movie's about her baby daddy overdoses, and she's a like recovering addict, and so she tries to get clean so that she can gain custody of her son. And the movie's like really like gray and atmospheric, and like she's like out in like Paris and London, and the soundtrack has like Brian, this is how I'm connecting it, has Brian Eno on there and like a band called Metric that I've only heard for the first time. Anyways, and then there's a scene where she's like trying to get a hold of an artist, and the artist that's on there, so my favorite movie of all time is The Fifth Element. And so Tricky, it shows up in the movie. Do you know who Tricky is?
0: The artist?
1: Yeah.
0: Yeah.
1: Okay, so he shows up in this movie, Clean.
0: Yeah.
1: And I only know him.
0: Wait, the Maggie Cheung movie?
1: Yes.
0: The fuck?
1: And I only know him from The Fifth Element. So I was like, what is Zorg's henchman doing here? I was like, what's going on?
0: You're not supposed to be here.
1: Yeah. And you're like making like sounds with your voice. Anyways, so then I was like, oh shit. And then I learned that like Tricky and then like Massive Attack. Anyways, I'm new here, guys. So I have a song on here because then I was like really interested in Tricky's like music. And so I want to play Christian Sands by Tricky.
0: Christian Sands?
1: Yeah.
0: That's not on here, is it?
1: Oh, it's on there. I like the texture of his voice.
0: This is Christian Sands by Tricky. Great job connecting those dots, by the way. That was sick.

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I meet another one. Her name is. She looks at me. Says I'm the only one.

does that mean? It means we'll manage. I'll master your language. And in the meantime, I'll create my own. By my own. It means we'll manage. I'll master your language. And in the meantime, I'll create my own. You and me, what does that mean? Always, what does that mean? Forever, what does that mean? Always, what does that mean? Forever, what does that mean? It means we'll manage, master your language. And in the meantime, I'll create my own. It means we'll manage, master your language. And in the meantime, I'll create my own. It means we'll manage, master your language. And in the meantime,

0: That was cool. That was real cool. That was Christian Sands by Tricky, and then Bjork's cover of I Remember You, and then Bina's The Art of Anger.
1: Mm-hmm.
0: Shout out to you. I never heard that last one. You just read me a really cool thing that she said about writing that song. Could you read that again?
1: Yeah, this track is a bookmark of time I spent getting comfortable with my anger lately. For many years, I suppressed it because I was taught it was always negative or just not cute for a woman to express anger. I now know that when expressed healthily and honestly, anger can be a catalyst on the path to true peace and helps me continue to operate in a state of softness. And then shout out to Quietly Furious Babes, and I felt that. There's all the line where I'm afraid of me and you should be too is...
0: Dude, I gasped when I heard that. That's such a sick line. And then what did she say after that? Like, punished for the truth feels like deja vu.
1: Mm-hmm.
0: Yeah.
1: Offering advice before, yeah.
0: Yeah. Bina. I gotta listen to more of her shit. That was really cool.
1: Mm-hmm.
0: Like, in a different way, but, like, she reminds me of Liv as far as, like, I feel she's singing, but I feel like she approaches how she sings from, like... an MC's perspective. Yeah, it wouldn't be an Apple Juice Break episode without mentioning Liv,
1: right?
0: Yeah. Off air we were talking about, and you can speak on this however much you want to or not, but like we were speaking on just this like idea of getting more comfortable being angry.
1: Mm-hmm.
0: Embodying it, externalizing it. It can be a hard thing to do.
1: Mm-hmm.
0: Even before this episode, we were talking about the tendency to, like, when you're walking on a sidewalk and there's someone who's, like, taking up the whole sidewalk, there's a tendency to want to, like, get out the way.
1: Mm-hmm.
0: And over time, at least for me, over time, it adds up as far as, like, why do I gotta be the one to get out the way?
1: Mm-hmm.
0: Why is it always me?
1: I didn't get out of the way today.
0: Which I love for you. I really loved hearing that. Do we feel like hip-hop, or do we feel like a 10-minute Death Heaven song?
1: Oh, shit. I think we can do both.
0: We can do both?
1: Yeah.
0: Which one do we feel like first?
1: Hip-hop.
0: All right. We're going to listen to Really Doe by Danny Brown with Absol, Kendrick Lamar, and Earl Sweatshirt.
1: Mm.
0: This is a beat produced by Black Milk. This is on Atrocity Exhibition.

Listen, wish a motherfucker would, Brown. 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It's like a pop in a clutch. Your hate palpable, your jaw full of dust. 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

0: sucks, motherfucker.
1: Want to hear about how I quoted this song yesterday in my theories class?
2: Yes, you were going to tell me.
1: So we're learning about something called Gestalt therapy. And it's this whole approach that centers, like, it emphasizes, like, being here and now. And, like, it really centers this idea of, like, embodiment and locating feelings in your body. And it was pioneered by this kind of weird guy, Fritz Perls. And his whole thing would be, like, he came up with something called, like, the two-chair experiment, where you would face, like, two chairs together, and then you would alternate sitting in between each one, and you would be basically, like, embodying different, like, polarizing parts of yourself.
2: Mm.
1: Or you would be, like, talking to someone who you have beef with, or you're talking to someone from your past. Stuff like that. Anyway, there was this concept that came up of, it's, like, a form of contact that any given individual can have with the world or with another person. One of them was introjection. Another one was projection. There's a third and fourth one that I don't remember because I didn't do the reading very closely. And then there's a fifth one called confluence.
2: Mm.
1: Confluence. And confluence shows up when you have a relationship with someone where you assume that you see and experience things the exact same way.
2: Mm.
1: And it's also evidenced by a lack of conflict, or no one ever really expresses anger. Mm. And I was actually thinking about you when I was reading about this.
2: Yeah.
1: Because we've talked about this. Like, wait, how come we never argue or have beef? What's that about?
2: I feel like when we fight, it's because, like, 'cause I really care about you. Like,
1: right.
2: Yeah.
1: Right. And this came up in, like, our discussion too. Like, this concept by itself is not inherently a bad thing. It can be evidence of, like, a lack of authenticity.
2: Mm.
1: As far as, like, who's showing up fully in a given relationship. And when we were talking about that, I quoted that Earl Sweatshirt line, "I just broke up with my bitch because we ain't argue enough."
2: Mm, mm-hmm. 'Cause
1: I love that line so much, because even early on in like old relationships I've had in the past, like, I would be the one to be like, "No, can you have, like, an opinion so we can, like, talk about it?"
2: Because
1: mm. I feel like you're not, like, telling me your opinion. It's fine if we disagree. It's fine.
2: Wait, then what the fuck? Why don't we fight?
1: I don't know. Well, I get annoyed at you a lot. I get annoyed at you a lot, for sure. No, it's funny, because I was doing that reading. I was doing that reading, and I was thinking about you, and I was like, do I need to, like, find something to beef with you about? No.
2: But you do tell me when you're annoyed, so.
1: Yeah. No, I was definitely overthinking it. It's like, no, we're doing great.
2: So we just have, like, really good conflict resolution.
1: I think so. Or maybe it's confluence. I don't know, Doug. All right, we're gonna listen to Rock Marcy now. I'm not sure if you've heard this yet. We're about to find out.
3: And who'd you go to for production on this album? Besides myself, my crew, the Arch Druids, my man Mushroom Jesus, who else did one? My man Modus Eye, and KX Knowledge.
4: 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Bang the madam in the Stacey Adams. 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Open the gates of the palace, embrace malice. Contract killer, silverback gorilla, crack the pill as a caterpillar, the thriller. My look smash the glass mirror, hold a black Mac 10 like an action figure. Whip the white coupe, it's Mac Miller. Clap for the figures with mad vigor. Cash came quicker, too much to bicker. Click the picture, tip the pitcher. Pimp Patricia, hit the game with this nutrition. Jewels glisten, scoop the vixen. This is futuristic. Pimping, way of thinking. You wish to peep the secrets that make the queen release secretions in different seasons. The way I spend my evenings, the sobs made it sweetened. Victory's the sweetest, it tastes like peaches. Can't critique it. Injected in the fetus through an intravenous. How convenient, my mind enters Venus. I'd rather bang Serena over Venus. I'm the keenest, my ice is the cleanest. Mars, nigga. Fuck boy. Bell tags, nail bags, leather and jags, bell staff. She like bad boys with jail tags. My beard was looking like Yasser Arafat. Matter of fact, you burn the gas, you wanna ride in the fast track. Told her don't hit the glass, be a class act. Now your womb so polluted, couldn't bear children. Smoked out, you might need to get the air filtered. The death angel was near, niggas felt it. I'm selfish, but I can help, I'm unselfish. Just cop the white Bentley, but it's blue aside. Life's good, but the door's suicide. Marston.

potato, head honcho, the aesthetic, mentally athletic, you lack reverence, crack the whip, attack peasants, the presence, then adolescent, that bring you out of adolescence, the preference, to leave you breathless, I'm not the G to F with, most would agree with my assessment, this shit is an investment, spit hot shit, I bet my breath stink.

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Yeah. 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Yeah. Eat a bitch up like Eve. 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You can't fuck with a bitch like me. Yeah, beep, beep, beep, beep, beep. 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Get smoky, pass me the tree. 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

0: Hell yeah, dog.
1: Yeah.
0: That was Rock Marciano and Knowledge. That's an EP they released in 2018. And then that was DJ Haram, Baby Mother, August Fanone, and Shaw Ray on a song called Fishnets. Yeah. Dog, I'm getting sleepy. I want to eat pizza.
1: Ooh, yeah.
0: Yeah, I'm excited to do that.
1: Wait, are we going to play Death Heaven?
0: I was going to ask you. We got time for like two or three regular length songs, or we got time for one 10-minute long scary song?
1: Which Death Heaven song are you going to play?
0: The one I have on here is Luna.
1: Oh.
0: Is there a different one you want to hear?
1: No, we can listen to that.
0: Yeah. Why were we talking about like Dream House or like dreams earlier? Because it made me think of Dream House.
1: We were talking about dreams earlier?
0: I think we were.
1: I was taking a nap.
0: Maybe I dreamt that. We're going to listen to Luna by Death Heaven now.
1: I was taking a nap.

0: You're doing great. Oh my god. Okay, so I've been listening to this song a lot recently, and only just now listening to it with the homie am I realizing that the song is about the relationship between the ocean and the moon as a metaphor for like failed loveless marriages. Which isn't very chill.
1: Sad.
0: It's a really pretty song though.
1: Poor moon.
0: Poor moon. Poor moon. Can we go eat pizza?
1: Yes.
0: All right, let's go do that. Apple juice break, episode 9.
1: Yee.
0: You got anything else, dude?
1: I just want cheese.
0: All right, we out. Bye. Up next is Synapse with Time. Shout out to Time.
1: Yay.
0: Thank you, Lower Ground Radio. Thank you, Momo.
1: That's me. Thank you.
0: Thank you, Ocean.
1: Thank you, Ocean. Thank you, Moon. Maybe nobody thanks to Moon.
0: Okay, bye.
2: Apple juice break.

0: Hey everyone, this is Poser Hour. I am Sophia. Thanks so much for listening, if you're still listening, to Lower Grand Radio on a beautiful Saturday afternoon. At least it is in Oakland, California, but I hope it is wherever you are. And yeah, lots of music going on here. I'm going to Tear Your Playhouse Down by Ann Peebles. That's off of her 1974 album, I Can't Stand the Rain. Jugo Toro, Volta Jazz. That's a group from Burkina Faso. They were from Burkina Faso. It was like they were most active in the 60s and 70s. Then Oh No Now My, This Is Lorelei. That's the lead singer from Water From Your Eyes' solo project. One of my favorite songs ever, Standing Outside a Broken Telephone with Money in My Hands, which was actually the band's Primitive Radio Gods single that they released for the Jim Carrey movie The Cable Guy, which came out in 1996. Let's see, 777 Wishy, they're a band out of Indianapolis, Indiana. All I Need by Roman Granarthur. It's kind of like a mashup of They're There by Radiohead and then Lady by D'Angelo. And it works somehow. Miffed It by Way Dynamic off of his 2025 album. Classic Girl by Jane's Addiction. I love that song. That's off their 1990 album, and it was about Perry Farrell's then-girlfriend, Casey Nicoli, who was, like, definitely his creative partner during, like, the first, I don't know, during, like, a really pivotal point in Jane's Addiction's, like, genesis, and then they tried to, like, erase her from the narrative, which is interesting. Or not, I don't know, depending on if you think guys doing that sort of stuff is interesting. In researching that song, I learned a little bit about the, like, animus between Perry Farrell and Dave Navarro. Dave Navarro, which is kind of surprising to me, he got sober before Perry Farrell. I don't know why, I just, like, looking at Dave Navarro, who looks like a, I don't know, like, amateur magician, Chris Angel-looking motherfucker. It just doesn't seem like he would be the one to hit sobriety first, but he did, and Perry Farrell was still using, and they would just, like, fight all the time. And I also learned that Lollapalooza used to be a tour. I'm from Chicago, so growing up, like, Lollapalooza was a huge deal, but it actually didn't really, like, land in Chicago until 2005, which is kind of crazy because the first year that I went was 2006, and I was, like, 14 or something, so I didn't understand the significance of it at the time, but it had been, like, yeah, like, a touring act up until then, and now it's, like, this monster, like, mega festival, you know, and that's become such, like, a industry, I guess, but at the time it was still really cool and, like, novel and kind of small. Like, people wouldn't buy tickets, they would just, like, run through the barricade, which I don't think you can do, and I think they, like, updated it so people would stop doing that, but that's how, like, half my friends would get in, would just be, like, run in. And there weren't enough people to catch you, so you just get to go for free, basically, which was cool. And then Here I Am, of course, the beautiful Dolly Parton. Rest in peace. She's such a legend. I feel like a lot of people, I'm learning more about her, like, posthumously. Although I did listen to Dolly Parton's America by Jad Axelrod. A long time ago, which is a really good podcast about her. It kind of talks about, like, I don't know, her, like, just the way that she is able to span so many demographics, like, everybody loves her. She's, like, universally beloved. If you don't like Dolly Parton, like, it's something's wrong with you. And she is able to do that, like, across, you know, this huge, like, cultural divides that seem so, like, insurmountable in our country right now. But she was, like, this crazy unifier. But my favorite story about her is regarding her program, Imagination Library, which has sent out 3 million free books every year. And I think it started like 30 some years ago, like it's almost as old as I am. But I mean, that alone is like such an achievement. But they also have a really beautiful program for like kids and families where sight, you know, who are blind or, you know, not basically like need Braille, they send out Braille books. And that program has been going on for, let's see, I had it for, I don't know, it's been going on for maybe like 10 years. And they get kids and families get 6 free books a year. And the books that they get, like, they're just, the messages are really solid. Like, not, you know, not banging anybody over the head, but just, like, you know, talking about, like, being kind to one another and loving one another and, you know, the importance of education and all these things. And Dolly never had kids, but we're all kind of Dolly's kids. Like, she is mother. She's literally, we owe her so much. And she's just was, like, constantly giving back and giving herself over to America, whether we deserved it or not. So, yeah. And then finally, we heard One Thing by Finger 11. This is, Poser Hour is a safe space for guilty favorites, I guess. And that's one of mine. That's like, you're in like a garage with your friends drinking light beer and feeling like you could do anything. Yeah. Finger 11. So I don't know, that song is from 2003 and I feel like that's about all there is to say about it, but I love it. So anyway, yeah. Thanks so much for listening and get back to the music.
1: Together, buttocks tight, stomach pulled in and arms straight out to the side, shoulder height. Now flex your hands upwards, press the heels of your hands out to the opposite walls, and circle forward, 2, 3.

Wow, our monthly technical difficulty right at the end there really made you wait for it. Well, listen to Don't Let It Get You Down by Joshua Idehen, Slippery People, Chicago legend Mavis Staples, obviously a cover of Talking Heads track. Malibu by Hole off of Celebrity Skin. This was written or co-written, I guess, between Courtney Love and Billy Corgan, who's a problematic poser hour fave. It was allegedly, I mean, I found this on Wikipedia, but originally written for Stevie Nicks, but then, I guess Courtney was like, maybe I want to do it. And yeah, Celebrity Skin is Hole's California album that she kind of also loosely based off of T.S. Eliot's The Wasteland because, of course, she's a genius and there's always layers, always, to everything she does. And yeah, I thought it interesting. I mean, Courtney Love is just like, she's the chaos, like maybe Dolly is, I don't know, like neutral good, or like I'm trying to think of, the like quadrant thing. Dolly is like lawful good, and Courtney Love is like chaotic good. That's where I would put them. And Courtney's definitely having a moment. She was on this podcast recently, Interior Motives, just like so funny, so spot on. She has such a quick mind and like good eye. And yeah, I thought an interesting quote about making this record, which was there are two good ones. So one, it was of just about like where she was at. She was like, yeah, this is definitely like their first most commercial record, and she was in a very allegedly like smoke a pack of Marlboros and then wake up at 7 a.m. to work out with her trainer time of her life. And yeah, she described Billy Corgan's presence as quote unquote a math teacher who wouldn't give you the answers but made you solve the problems yourself, which, we all know what that means. Like, and I think that she basically, like, she had written these lyrics, like they were like making good music but there was just something missing, and then he like got in there and he really helped them like just completely lock it down. And I think that the whole album Celebrity Skin is like super listenable. But yeah, it's, and about like just the all the contradictions of LA, like glamour, beauty, and then like such inherent like seediness and toxicity, and they're all just, it's all mixed. It's like they can't live one without the other, and of course she was able to distill it perfectly. So, yeah, I guess. Oh, and then the last song was Dancing in the Club by MJ Lenderman, and this is Lorelei again. So, yeah, anyway, I'm ending a little bit right. I ended on time and now I'm ending early. Like, what's happening? But thanks so much for listening. Have a beautiful day. Have a beautiful life. Love you guys. Sign up for the Lower Grand Patreon, download the new Lower Grand app, it rocks. And yeah, listen to new music, support local radio, and I love you guys.

Check, check, 1, 2. Wow, a little loud on that, sorry. What's going on, internets? You got Silks and JM, hold down the photogenic crew. It's been a long weekend, it's been fun. Rounding out the summer with some heaters. We're going all vinyl with some funk and soul. We'll try to get the track list out to y'all guys after. Shouts to the fam in Marin. Shouts to the fam in San Jose. All the Sacramento homies in Stockton, I see y'all. I'm going to start this off with one of my favorites. Holy Hive. Lower Grand Radio. 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

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Welcome to the Photogenic Record Show. Silks and JM inside. You don't know what it is. We're starting off with some nice old jazz. That was Lonnie Liston, Summer Nights. Joey Badass sampled that one. Roll into the next thing.

Hey, yo, we got a problem. They're back. Hey, yo, we got a problem. They're back. Yeah, them cats is back, yo. On the real, what you gonna do?

0: The Garden Pop.
1: I'm a disco king.
0: My bad.
1: When he gets down.
0: This one's called Brother Green, though.
1: He gets down me.
0: I knew something was green, it ain't just a

Cal Jader for a player. We out here chilling. Silks and Joe, we had so much fun doing here. Thanks y'all for tuning in. Low Gram Radio.

Got JM trying to jump in on me. Can't even get two tunes off in it. Shout out Mama Silks on this one too, you know. This is her type of grooves, them.

I love the other one, but it is a bit long for radio. And me and JM are sharing, so you know. Last one, Mr. Magic. Grover Washington Jr. Now we're going into Junior. Mama used to say, what?

0: doing?
1: JM's trying to steal my records.
0: How did you get at home in your shoe?
2: By looking for a job that you know wasn't there.
1: Said, where's my record?
2: In that welfare check.
1: It's up in his bag.
2: That came today.

You know, baby, I was just standing here thinking about all the things that a man wants in his life, and he find that when he finally get those things, he find one thing wrong with it or another. And I can truly say that since I found you, there is nothing left to be desired. I mean, absolutely nothing left to be desired. On the for real side.

Just found my first Warped record. I own a hell of a lot of records. Shows you should always check them, even if you trust the seller. The only thing is, I don't remember where I bought it.

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This is just our personal collections. This type of music shaped the type of music we make.

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I've got to find out where I bought that record from because it was fire. This one's the last one. It's going to be Homeboy Sandman. A freshie again. Yes, Joe. I come prepared, my dog. Have a beautiful week. I hope you enjoyed your Labor Day and all them thing there. Stay blessed, photogenic family.

so corny. 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After thinking that I'd never be alone again, now I'm alone again. After thinking that I'd never be alone again, now I'm alone again. After thinking that I'd never be alone again, now I'm alone again. After thinking that I'd never be alone again. See that happen in my voice, even if I don't smoke, just studio, give me a little. 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After thinking that I'll never be alone again.

Check, check, 1, 2. Wow, a little loud on that, sorry. What's going on, internets? You got Silks and JM, hold down the photogenic crew. It's been a long weekend, it's been fun. Rounding out the summer with some heaters. We're going all vinyl with some funk and soul. We'll try to get the track list out to y'all guys after. Shouts to the fam in Marin. Shouts to the fam in San Jose. All the Sacramento homies in Stockton, I see y'all. I'm gonna start this off with one of my favorites. Holy Hive. Lower Grand Radio. 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

Check, check, check. 1, 2. Welcome to the Photogenic Records Show. Silks and JM inside. You don't know what it is. We're starting off with some nice old jazz. That was Lonnie Liston, Summer Nights. Joey Badass sampled that one. Roll into the next thing.

This one, Ohio Players, Sweet Sticky Ting.

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They're back. 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They're back. Yeah, them cats is back, yo. On the real, what you gonna do?

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1: I'm a disco king.
0: My bad.
1: When he gets down.
0: This one's called Brother Green, though.
1: He gets down mean.
0: I knew something was green, it ain't just

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Can't even get two tunes off in it. Shout out Mama Silks on this one too, you know. This is her type of grooves, them.

I love the other one, but it is a bit long for radio. And me and JM are sharing, so you know. Last one, Mr. Magic. Grover Washington Jr. Now we're going into Junior. Mama used to say, what?

0: JM is trying to steal my records.
1: How did you get at home in your shoe?
2: By looking for a job that you know wasn't there.
0: Said, where's my records?
2: And that welfare check.
0: It's up in his bag.
2: That came to

You know, baby, I was just standing here thinking about all the things that a man wants in his life, and he find that when he finally get those things, he find one thing wrong with it or another. And I can truly say that since I found you, there is nothing left to be desired. I mean, absolutely nothing left to be desired on the for real side.

Just found my first Warped record. I own a hell of a lot of records. He's too tough. Shows you should always check them, even if you trust the seller. The only thing is, I don't remember where I bought it.

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This is just our personal collections. This type of music shaped the type of music we make.

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We want to say thank you for locking in. I've got to find out where I bought that record from because it was fire. This one's the last one. It's going to be Homeboy Sandman. A freshie again. Yes, Joe. I come prepared, my dog. Have a beautiful week. I hope you enjoyed your Labor Day and all them thing there. Stay blessed, photogenic family.

so corny. I'ma just try to enjoy myself, but this is not where I saw myself alone again. After thinking that I'd never be alone again, now I'm alone again. After thinking that I'd never be alone again, now I'm alone again. After thinking that I'd never be alone again, now I'm alone again. After thinking that I'd never be alone again. See that happening in my voice, even if I don't smoke, just studio, give me a little. After thinking that I'd never be alone again, I'm alone again. After thinking that I'd never be alone again.

Check, check, 1, 2. A little loud on that, sorry. What's going on, internets? You got Silks and JM, hold down the photogenic crew. It's been a long weekend, it's been fun. Rounding out the summer with some heaters. We're going all vinyl with some funk and soul. We'll try to get the track list out to y'all guys after. Shouts to the fam in Marin. Shouts to the fam in San Jose. All the Sacramento homies in Stockton, I see y'all. I'm gonna start this off with one of my favorites. Holy Hive. Lower Grand Radio. 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

Check, check, check. 1, 2. Welcome to the Photogenic Records Show. Silks and JM inside. You don't know what it is. We're starting off with some nice old jazz. That was Lonnie Liston, Summer Nights. Joey Badass sampled that one. Rolling to the next thing.

this one. Ohio players. Sweet sticky ting.

Hey, yo, we got a problem. They're back. Hey, yo, we got a problem. They're back. Yeah, them cats is back, yo. On the real, what you gonna do? Yeah.

Cal Jader for a player. We out here chilling. Silks and Joe, we had so much fun doing this. Thanks y'all for tuning in. Lower Ground Radio.

Got JM trying to jump in on me. Can't even get two tunes off in it. Shout out Mama Silks on this one too, you know. This is her type of grooves, them.

0: Hi, everyone. It's Moth. You're listening to Wish Fulfillment. And you just listened to a jazz vinyl set by...
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What's going on, internets? You got Silks and JM, hold down the photogenic crew. It's been a long weekend, it's been fun. Rounding out the summer with some heaters. We're going all vinyl with some funk and soul. We'll try to get the track list out to y'all guys after. Shouts to the fam in Marin. Shouts to the fam in San Jose. All the Sacramento homies in Stockton, I see y'all. I'm going to start this off with one of my favorites. Holy Hive. Lower Grand Radio. Listener supported radio. Let's go.

Check, check, check. 1, 2. Welcome to the Photogenic Records Show. Silks and JM inside. You don't know what it is. We're starting off with some nice old jazz. That was Lonnie Liston, Summer Nights. Joey Badass sampled that one. Roll into the next thing.

I just hit the lotto. You see it, ladies fiending, belong in a museum. Rich niggas technicians spend endless cheese on it. Introduced to a whole different world. Software update, upgrades, listen to the engine spurn. Shit expensive.

Don't you know? I gotta wait for the guest appearance. Pull up to the entrance real slow. I gotta wait for the guest appearance. Say, yeah. Don't you know? I gotta wait for the guest appearance. Say, pull up to the entrance real slow. I gotta wait for the guest appearance. Don't you know? I gotta wait for the guest. Pull up to the entrance real slow. Don't you know? Gotta wait for the guest appearance. Pull up to the entrance real slow, playboy. Let the guest appearance sit. Really do this car shit. Shout out to everybody that's really about their car shit. Take it for however many years it need to take you to finish your build. It's always ongoing. It's a project, it's an emotional attachment. You dig? Built the vault. Even if somebody don't believe and think you just got a rust bucket, you stick to it, hold on to that. Hold on to that ancient red, that red gem. Build it up. Build it up to that vision you had so everybody else can see it and understand. And even if they don't understand, you good. Cause that's your baby. Project called shit. Guest appearance.

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I just gotta get this nut off, cause I ain't paid for two. Dick longer than Sabretooth. Mics was baby blue, yeah, they hate the truth. Don't let them save you for later.

All right. Hello, everybody. This is Dustin in Exile. You are listening to DJ Silly Kitten. This is episode 68. You were just listening to Waiting for Dawn by Carlos Ward and Radius. Before that, Yesterday Is Here, Cat Power covering Tom Waits. Fucking the Westworld theme song featuring Cicely Parnas on cello, Ahmad Jamal, Chris Crack, Sean Colvin, and a whole bunch of others. I'm hopping on the mic to tell you and to give a special shout out to my dude Kaleo Green, debuting his song Wave right here, a former student, currently the man over at SF State. I love you, dude. Here you go.

Amazing. Okay. So we're playing some classic rock here, and that's cool. This next song, I guess, wouldn't really be classic rock. Well, anyways, well, before we played Roxy music, and then so that was If There's Something, my favorite song, and then before then was, oh God, I don't even remember. Anyways, so next song is Kino. They're Russian. Shout outs to Russia. And here we go.

0: I'm gonna pull you in close, gonna wrap you up tight, gonna play with the braids that...
1: Okay, I'm done playing music now. Thanks.